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0: 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You've got it on After Midnight with Granger Smith.
1: Keeping the weekend vibe going tonight. 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I'm working on it right now.

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1: I'm Casper, and what's something you bought especially just for summertime, but here we are, the final weekend of July, and you've barely even used it yet? 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Your answer's coming up here in less than 10 minutes. 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
2: It's Casper. 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We'll find out. Your answer is coming up next.

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1: Keep thinking about what you're going to do with that $1,000 you're going to win tomorrow with the cash contest. 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

0: Louisiana's number one for new country, 97.5 WAMZ. I'm Casper. Earlier tonight, we were finding out what your family's were too tired to cook dinner is. And Matt just weighed in on this. I want to get his answer on. It's really good. So, Matt, what'd you do again?
1: After a long day of work and a couple hours of swimming, I was having a very, very, very lazy early evening and do not feel like doing a bunch of cooking and having a bunch of dirty dishes and washing the dishes and cleaning up the kitchen. So I cheated and went to Wendy's and I got her Frosty, some chicken nuggets and a sandwich and called it good enough. So not necessarily the healthiest, but it worked and I'm happy and no dishes. Thanks, bye.
0: There you go. Hey, man, no dishes. And like you said, it worked. Sounds good to me. That's the proper way to Sunday right there, Matt. Thanks for weighing in on this. And you can, too. 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
2: He's a ranch hand in a pinch, man. 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
1: 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And we are getting closer to our 2026 iHeartRadio Music Festival in Vegas. Night two, tickets still available, but going quick. Of course, that's tonight. Kenny Chesney is going to be at the festival. Get those tickets now before they are gone. AX.

Bobby Bones. We get your morning started with some positivity. Our segment called Tell Me Something Good. Tomorrow morning at 55 past the hour here on 97.5 WAMZ. I ain't coming.

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Taylor just checked in on the iHeart app with the Talkback mic. Got her Jason Aldean coming up. Let me know what you want to hear tonight, too. I've got you. Just let me know what you want on by using the red Talkback mic on the free iHeart app like Taylor did. And make a request there. I'll work on your song, too. It's coming up. I was

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1: I'm Casper. Thank you for spending your Sunday night with us and with me. Had a great time hanging out with you tonight. Say hi anytime, too. Request your song, make your shout out. Anything goes on the iHeart app talkback microphone. 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We may just play that back on the radio, too. Have a great night.

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1: Hey, good way to get your Monday going. How about with some good news? I got something to share with you coming up in two songs. Hang tight.

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1: Don't just listen. 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
1: Ann Hudson is coming up next with all the latest from Nashville. 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
2: I thought this was so cool, Granger. I got to interview Brantley Gilbert, and he talked about Hulk Hogan, asking him to write the theme song for his wrestling league, and this was right before he passed away. I'll tell you what he said coming up in your Nashville news next. It's hard to-

0: from Nashville's Music Row. It's Ann Hudson.
1: So Brantley Gilbert released his new album, Sins of the Father, last Friday, and I got the chance to talk to him, and it was so interesting because Hulk Hogan had asked Brantley Gilbert to write the theme song for his wrestling league, and all of this happened just before he died. It's a great song called Real American, if you haven't heard it. Opened up about what that call was like from Hulk Hogan.
2: He wanted it to be country, but rocking, you know, and patriotic. We wrote it in a day. And I've still got a text message in my phone from Hulk where he was like, man, y'all killed it. This is badass, brother. It just ended up being an incredible thing. And then came the Real American Beer and the Real American Beer Zero, which is a non-alcoholic version, and which is cool for me. I'm allergic to alcohol. I break out in handcuffs and bad decisions. It's a bad thing.
1: Oh my God. So funny. You can listen to the full interview at aftermidnight.com. Oh, well, this is cool. Tucker Wetmore has announced a 6-song EP called Sunburn Mixtape. It's going to come out next week on July 31st.
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Hey, it's Granger Smith hanging with you on After Midnight on 97.5 WAMZ. Okay, talking about this in two songs, so I want you to call me. What's your hometown famous for? Maybe who?

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1: Listen, I get it. Not everyone sleeps at night. Some of us think, some of us drive, some of us pray. Granger's with you through it all. Thanks for being a part of the After Midnight family.

Kentuckiana's number one for country is 97.5 WAMZ. You've got it on After Midnight with Granger Smith. 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
1: 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Hang on. 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
1: 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I brought this up last hour, and I still want to hear from you. 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
1: Hey, Granger, this is Phil. I'm calling because I'm down in Tucson. I'm driving up to Flagstaff this morning for work, and it got me up at crazy hours driving, and I just wanted to say hi. What's up to everybody?
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1: Dan Hudson is about to jump on and share some Nashville news with us. And what do you have lined up?
2: Wow, Riley Green, Granger, was opening up about what he eats every single day. Oh, wait till you hear. I got that story coming up in your Nashville news next.

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You've got it on After Midnight with Granger Smith. Brand new topic, brand new question I want you to answer. I want you to call me, so get your phone ready. 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We'll talk in two songs. 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I come

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1: Hey, Granger, this is Rich up here in northern Michigan. Just out here people's cars. You keep me up all night. Keep doing what you're doing. Take care.
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I want to put you on the air. What did you do as a kid that you got away with? 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
1: Hey, good way to get your Monday going? How about with some good news? I got something to share with you coming up in two songs. Hang tight.

0: Here's a good news story. A rescue pit bull becomes a lifesaver when a critically ill pug urgently needed blood.
1: Why? You don't hear a lot of good news stories about pit bulls, so I like this already.
0: Or pugs.
1: Yeah, well, that's true.
0: So Roland, who is a 7-year-old pit bull, donated blood to Tilly, a 2-year-old pug.
1: What?
0: Who arrived at an Arizona shelter severely anemic and barely responsive. I didn't know that dogs could decide to donate blood, but this is really cool.
1: Yeah, did he just walk in? Like, it sounds like the beginning of a joke. It, you know, does. A dog walks into a bar.
0: Tilly began improving almost immediately after the emergency transfusion, with veterinarians crediting Roland and the entire medical team. What a brave dog. Roland has since recovered from his own injuries and found a forever home, while Tilly continues healing with one of her veterinarians.
1: Do these dogs have an Instagram? I'll follow them.
0: Well, I want to follow them, too. Yes. That's good news.
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0: 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You've got it on After Midnight with Granger Smith.
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2: I thought this was so cool, Granger. 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I'll tell you what he said. Coming up in your Nashville news next. Just when I

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It's Bobby from the Bobby Bone Show. While you're at work today, check out the Bobby Cast. I sit down and talk to a ton of cool people in my house, and even a lot of Kentucky people like Chris Stapleton, Carly Pierce, Wheeler Walker Jr. Yeah, Wheeler was interesting. 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
4: I knew I'd see her around. I'd be at some party. She'd show up and I'd be walking out. Across some parking lot, hiding behind her sister. I'd look up, she'd be at the red light beside me in that white Maxima with a sticker on the back. I'd act like I didn't see her. We'd play at the same pumps, flip through the same stations, and slow down for the same curves, run around with the same crowd. We just needed some time. She could get on with her life, and I'd get on with mine. Thought I would be fine, but maybe not. I knew she'd find a way to get over me.

0: while, I guess they were keeping it low key. But now it's like these county lines closing in on me. I see them everywhere together. It's hitting a little too close to home.
1: She's so far gone,
0: but she didn't go far.

0: a woman and her 100-pound dog, Sable, decided to go hike a mountain in Pennsylvania. They get almost to the top, and the dog is in distress, needs help. So she has to call the volunteer fire department. They come up, and they carry the dog 4 hours down to the bottom of the mountain.
1: Oh, so they couldn't get a vehicle to the dog.
0: Right, and so they had to put it on a stretcher and carry it for 4 hours.
1: Well, yeah, if I take Stanley, my bulldog, on a walk, about a block, that happens.
2: Stretcher time.
1: Yeah, about a block. And so then I have to carry him back about a block. So now we just go about half a block and then turn around. But that's a whole different situation.
0: Is this a bad... I mean, can I just say, bad idea by the lady.
1: I don't know what kind of dog that is. Or...
0: It's a senior dog, 100 pounds, and you're trying to hike it up a mountain.
2: Yeah.
1: I would imagine they've done it before, though. If I'm just guessing that she knows this trail and this dog has done it before, and I'm looking at the dog and it looks like, I don't know, kind of like a mix.
3: What makes a dog senior?
1: Probably age. Over eight.
3: Okay, so like my Labradoodle is over 8 or 9, and I would think maybe I could take her on a hike like that, and she's about 80 pounds.
1: Yeah, a dog is considered senior, 7 to 8 years old.
3: Okay.
1: And it's a pretty large breed, obviously, like Lunch was saying. I would think that she's done this similarly and nothing bad happened, and the dog probably was just not in a good place.
3: Yeah.
1: I'm not gonna hate on her for taking her dog for a walk. That's what we're doing now. We're hating on people for taking dogs for walks.
0: Just too far up a mountain seems a lot for a 100-pound dog, man.
1: How much you weigh?
0: Like 170.
1: You go up mountains?
0: Yeah, but I'm different.
1: Okay.
0: Built different.
1: All right, there you go. That's what it's all about.
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0: Everybody, welcome to Monday's show. Hope you had a good weekend. Morning, studio.
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0: All right, we're going to play the Bobby Feud in 3 minutes, and the category is going to be, and don't be on your computers or phones, name a fictional dog. 10 answers on the board. Name a fictional dog. We're going to play the Bobby Feud right after this. Thanks, everybody. Let's get the show started now.
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0: 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My name's Corey, and I got Co Wetzel for you after this.
1: 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Here's my song, Boston. On a

0: guys, it's iHeart Country on The Verge artist Stella Lefty. And that was my song, Boston.
1: We don't care what people think of us. 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Then, that's pretty cool.
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0: 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My name's Corey, and Jennifer, thanks for having us on at work. And Fern Freak, what you working on right now?
1: That's a very, very good question.
0: Sounds like you're not working on much at all. Don't worry. Your secret's safe with me and just the couple million people listening right now.
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0: 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If you have missed out on the first go-round for the Unlimited Pasta Pass for Olive Garden, well, they're giving you a second chance. 100 lucky winners going to get one. You got to find them on the gram, give them a follow, and follow the instructions on that pin post to get entered. The contest ends today.
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I love them. I'll devour a whole box in one city. They just launched a new Coors Light beer cheese flavor, which is perfect for people who want happy hour energy without having to leave their couch.

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2: A 40 HP Johnson on a flat bottom metal boat. Coke cans and BB guns, barbed wire and old fence posts.

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2: I do.
1: And well, that most of them do nothing. 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

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Hey baby, what you doing tonight? It's butterflies and Bud Lights under the stars and all.

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0: 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My name's Corey and Jenny. Thank you for having us on in Fern Creek as you do what?
1: I am leaving Walmart.
0: Was it pretty hectic there? A lot of people?
1: No, not too bad.
0: What? No crowd? No chaos? No emotional damage? That's honestly suspicious.

95.5 WAMC. That's Josh Ross. My name's Corey. A couple TV show updates for you. Interview with the Vampire. I tried getting into that. Just didn't click with me. It's been renewed for a fourth season, and on Apple TV, they are going to end the morning show after season 5. That comes out

Ellingly, be her, 97.5 WAMC. So the TSA says it's okay to bring a hammock into the airport. It's got to fit into your carry-on, though. I feel like that's the airport just admitting that you might be stuck there for a bit.

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0: 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Checking in from?
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0: Oklahoma. 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

agree with me. The office fridge, it's got to be the worst. 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People forget things. It's sticky. Researchers at the University of California working on an electronic nose to detect bad food in there. I love how we now need AI to confirm that yogurt, it should no longer be a part of your future. 97.5

0: tonight. How old's your kiddo?
1: 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She'll be 12 August 3rd.
0: Almost here. And what do 12-year-olds like to do for their birthday?
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0: 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That's L. Langley and Morgan Wallen. I Can't Love You Anymore. 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James and Fern Creek, you'd spend how?
1: I would say putting it towards a golf cart fund, trying to buy a golf cart.
0: I've never had someone say that before, and that's maybe the best idea ever. 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

You thought it's been hot here in Kentucky, and it's a lot toastier in Japan. Big heat waves. So they've invented the humid fridge. You walk in to cool down. We've gone from touch grass to please refrigerate yourself for optimal performance. We live in wild times. 90s.

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Kurt in Fern Creek wants to hear the new Morgan Wallen. 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

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My goodness. 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

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WANZ, I guess he's reached living legend status. Kenny Chesney's exhibit at the Country Music Hall of Fame is now open, featuring all kinds of cool stuff to check out next time you're in Nashville. This is Carry On.

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I cashed in a bunch of my Kroger fuel points this weekend. Got like 50 cents off a gallon. I was winning! Nothing like you. A chance of winning $1,000 in gas cash. The national keyword is fun. Enter that right now at WAMZ.

0: 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What's going on, my friend? Thanks for hanging out here Monday afternoon with Boomer. It is a hot one. 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Thank you for listening. I appreciate you being here. A couple things to take note of. Tyler Hubbard at Talk Country Nights, 4th Street Live, coming up not this Saturday, but next. I've got your tickets to win right around 4:20. 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
7: Very warm, humid weather out there on this Monday afternoon. Upper 80s, but heat index values mid to upper 90s. Storms in the forecast, most notably this evening. Some of those could be strong to severe, and then it will turn quiet again after midnight. That's your forecast. I'm WLKY Chief Meteorologist Jay Cardosi.
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course, Chris Young on 97.5 WAMZ. We're going to see him in Lexington coming up on August 13th, the Opera House, with our sister station, 98.1 The Bull, presenting One Night Only. 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

0: 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All right, let's get down to business. Tyler Hubbard coming to town, Hot Country Nights. Right off our front porch here at 4th Street Live. Not this Saturday night, but next, August 8th. Caller number 9, you've got tickets right now. 502-571-9736. Good luck.
1: She's a yellow pair of running shoes, a holy pair of jeans. She looks great in cheap sunglasses. 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

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Kentuckiana's number one for country, 97.5 WAMZ. He spent his weekend up in Michigan with Morgan Wallen, taking the stage at a couple concerts over the weekend. This is Hardy.

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1: We've been to both Carolinas, seen a big Montana sky, driven up and down the coast a few times, London, Paris, paradise. But ain't got much memory of the scenes, come to think I missed them all.

0: Jelly Roll is on 97.5 WAMZ doing the big Tuesday show. What's going on, my friend? Boomer here. Thank you for listening. And say hello to Teresa Neville in Mount Washington, picking up these tickets for Hot Country Nights next Saturday night with Tyler Hubbard.
1: Oh, cool.
0: How
1: really?
0: About that?
1: Well, thank you.
0: Does that sound all right?
1: That's great. Sound good.
0: Are you staying cool this afternoon?
1: Trying to.
0: Yeah, I'm telling you, it's a struggle. The struggle's real.
1: It is, yeah.
0: I mean, we call it Hot Country Nights, but it'd be nice if it wasn't this hot. Next Saturday night, August 8th, right here at 4th Street Live for Tyler Hubbard.
1: Sounds great. I appreciate it.
0: Yeah, congratulations. Another chance to win those tickets, of course, tomorrow and all throughout this week, right around 4:20.
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It's the $1,000 Great American Philip. Your next chance to win is minutes away. She drank.

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0: 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That song is a record setter for Morgan Wallen. That is his seventh number one song from his album, I'm the Problem.
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97.5 WANC. Go ahead, give yourself a hand. Nice, good job. Got through this relatively unscathed. The I-65 shutdown set to reopen by Saturday. Can I get an

97.5 WAMC. Did I miss a meeting or a memo or something? You weren't going to tell me about grilled watermelon? Oh, that's all I've been thinking about all day. I cannot wait to get home and put some watermelon on the grill. That sweet summertime treat. It is delicious.

0: 97.5 WAMZ. Here we are. What's up? Doing the big Monday show. Thank you for listening. My name is Boomer. I, like you, I'm shopping around a bit, looking for the lowest gas prices in town. And so far, I've not found free anywhere, but that's the case here with the $1,000 Great American Philip. Yeah, because your next several tanks are on us. $1,000 in gas cash. I mean, for me, that would set me up for the rest of the year easily. You have a chance to win this right now. The national keyword is new. 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

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Swifties losing their minds. They think they're picking up on some Easter eggs online. Perhaps a new Taylor album coming soon. To be

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I first heard this on the iHeartRadio app a couple weekends ago, working around the house. I was like, is that Kane Brown? Because I love it. Kentuckiana's number one for new country.

97.5 WAMZ. I just love it. I think it's great. Even the biggest stars still get giddy about performing at the Grand Ole Opry. She will be there in Nashville August 21st and 2nd. Carry on.

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1: Hey guys, it's I Heart Country On The Verge artist Stella Lefty. Boston is a song I wrote when I was waiting on a guy who was picking me up. I couldn't stop thinking about him, and this is what I was feeling while I was waiting for him. Here's my song, Boston. 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
1: 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He won his $1,000, and you could be next. All you got to do is just for the

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1: Yeah, we appreciate you for checking in. You can always follow us on Instagram at Wayndy and Tay. I got to get you filled in. What's going on with some of your favorite country artists? With the iHeart Country Roundup, one artist actually canceled opening night and two other shows on her tour. We'll talk more about that and why coming up in less than 15 minutes. Just

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It's Wendy and Tay on Kentuckiana's number one for new country, 97.5 WAMZ. Keeping this country music going. 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